0: Pleased to meet you. Hope you guess my name.
1: Oh, yeah.
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down in the shadows of your deepest secrets, of your deepest secrets. 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Your heart is in my province, hour upon hour. I shiver when you feel the cold. Everything you say, I hear. 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But I could be a devil to you. I could bite like a tarantula, right through the skin.

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She knock upon my door.

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You're listening to the boy from the big bad city. This is Jam Hot. This is Jam Hot.

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2: Yes?
1: Knock, knock.
2: Who's there?
1: Rick Rubin.
2: Rick Rubin who?

0: is yet to come.
1: Yeah.
0: What?
1: Yeah.
0: ET's not dead. Just...
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Remember, the life is so exciting. Remember, the smile is so inviting. 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

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Invisible mics in a circle full of hope. The list of fist signs, the punch and crunch time. 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What's for

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You can't get this dope without a prescription. Over-the-counter versions fell prey to addiction. 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
2: Nah, we ain't selling no weed over here, man.
1: Dude, please, I drove all the way out here from Long Island.
2: Yo, dude, I'm not selling no weed, alright, man? 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
1: Nah, man, I ain't no cop, man. I listen to Snoop, I listen to Wu-Tang, Sticky Fingers, man. 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
2: How much you got?
1: I got about 100 bucks on it, man.
3: Where's the shut the fuck up, man? Where's the shut the fuck up, man? Where's the shut the fuck up, man? Where's the shut the fuck up, man? Where's the shut the fuck up, man? Where's the shut the fuck up, man? Where's the shut the fuck up, man? Where's the shut the fuck up, man? Where's the shut the fuck up, man? Where's the shut the fuck up, man? Where's the shut the fuck up, man? Where's the shut the fuck up, man? Where's the shut the fuck up, man? Where's the shut the fuck up, man? Where's the shut the fuck up, man? Where's the shut the fuck up, man? Where's the shut the fuck up, man? Where's the shut the fuck up, man? Where's the shut the fuck up, man? Where's the shut the fuck up, man? Where's the shut the fuck up, man? Where's the shut the fuck up, man? Where's the shut the fuck up, man? Where's the shut the fuck up, man? Where's the shut the fuck up, man? Where's the shut the fuck up, man? Where's the shut the fuck up, man?
0: Still dilated. Still Hey Rule. Still West Really. Filter all this noise like these beats on my ear. I'm really froggish, every year's leap year. Freshly cut to death, every week I'm off that chair. Taco Tuesday, find your boy at the Savoy, Savoy Fair. In Inglewood, I'm really good. 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

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Yeah.

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2: Good afternoon. I'm legendary anchorman Ron Burgundy. I'm sitting here in my Aquajet 9000 enjoying, my usual meal of steak, waffles, french fries, and of course scotch. Now, if you don't think this song is the greatest song ever, I will fight you. That's no lie.

which side is right or which side is wrong, except that all war is